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0: Madness, early days, MTV, our house. I am Keith Stevens, looking for something to binge this weekend. Fifth and final season of Outer Banks dropped yesterday, now that I think of it. But they have all 10 episodes out, and there will not be a season 6. 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

0: Survivor, Eye of the Tiger. I'm Keith Stevens. 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His brand new memoir comes out on September 29th, and I did some checking, and I saw him on Instagram the other day, and he, in fact, did the audio book recording himself.
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0: Sister Sledge, it's Keith Stevens. You know, I'm reading the back-to-school list of things you must have. And one of the things on the list is a USB-C charger. 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One is small and one is bigger. And it's amazing, as somebody who's reasonably tech-savvy, I still get those two mixed up.
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2: Good afternoon. The updated forecast, Midland, Odessa temperatures once again this afternoon. The temperatures are close to 100 degrees at the Midland International Airport, and the temperatures will continue to be the 100 degree range. And so we have to stay hydrated, and we have to limit the sunshine that's hitting us, and just do all the things we need to do to keep ourselves totally hydrated during this heat wave. From the rroberts.tv studio, meteorologist Ron Roberts.
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0: Andy Lennox, Dave Stewart, Eurythmics, and here comes the rain again. I am Keith Stevens. Well, more back to school essentials, they say. One of the big things, new backpack. 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I'm not plugging them. 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

0: Sheryl Crow, I Want to Do. I'm Keith Stevens. Now, I don't know where they get this information from. From an article in USA Today, some groups are messier than others. For example, a nationwide survey reveals that men are messier than women. All right, I'll go on that one. But here we go. Dog lovers are messier than cat lovers. Why would that be? Football fans are messier than baseball fans. What do you think about that one? Or do they justify that one? I don't know.
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0: Steve Miller Band, there's Swing Town. I am Keith Stevens. Last show before vacation. It's going to be a stay vacation, meaning I got to clean up the condo because my daughter is going back to school. Well, the happiest time in marriage, according to psychologists, is maybe after the kids leave home. Researchers found that as couples experience a jump in satisfaction in the 5 years after the last kid hit the road, out the door. Why early in marriage, raising kids, one of the largest sources of stress. Once they're out on their own, things get a little better.
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2: Well, the evenings once again began to feel a bit better by at least 8 to 10 p.m. during the evening hours, as temperatures will drop overnight in the lower 70s in the Midland Odessa area. High temperatures for tomorrow, again, moving in the triple digits. In fact, for the weekend, temperatures will remain in the triple digit area. Some temperatures may reach around 104 degrees in the Wink area. From the RRoberts.tv studio, meteorologist Ron Roberts.
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0: 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I am Keith Stevens. 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

0: 1999 is Prince. I'm Keith Stevens. Hey, have you got a chance to do your workout in the morning or the afternoon? Choose the morning. According to a recent article, morning workout benefits include better moods and less tension throughout the day. Think about it. You get a good lifting session and you feel pretty good. The other thing is you're more likely to stick with it, rather, because, you know, you work out in the morning, even around lunchtime, you're more likely to get it done rather than be like me and then procrastinate.
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0: Stevie Wonder and Superstition, a song. Sometimes you hear a little bit more during the Halloween season. By the way, I have seen the candy corn on a few shelves, just saying. What a woman says and what she really means can sometimes be two completely different things. For example, according to a Cosmo article, she says, I'm going to leave, but you should stay and have fun. What does that mean? That means I'm leaving and you better come with me. If a woman says, I put on a couple pounds, what she really supposedly means in this article is, do you still find me attractive?
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2: Good afternoon. The updated forecast. Midland, Odessa temperatures once again this afternoon. The temperatures are close to 100 degrees at the Midland International Airport, and the temperatures will continue to be the 100 degree range. And so we have to stay hydrated and we have to limit the sunshine that's hitting us and just do all the things we need to do to keep ourselves totally hydrated during this heat wave. From the rroberts.tv studio, meteorologist Ron Roberts.
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Human League, their first big song here in America and in England. There's a couple of different versions of that song that were a big hit, but in America, that's one from the album called Dare. Here's America and Ventura Highway. I'm Keith Stevens.

0: Todd Rundgren, and hello, it's me. Todd was also part of a pretty cool group in the 70s and the 80s called Utopia. If you know your Todd Rundgren stuff. Well, from Health Magazine, not surprisingly, AirPods and headphones help you concentrate and block out noise, but prolonged use can be harmful. Now, you're talking to somebody who wears headphones for a living, by the way. Excessive use can affect posture, compressed nerves, decrease blood flow to the brain, and impair breathing. This could cause fuzzy thinking and spinal degeneration.
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2: Well, the evenings once again began to feel a bit better by at least 8 to 10 p.m. during the evening hours, as temperatures will drop overnight in the lower 70s in the Midland Odessa area. High temperatures for tomorrow, again, moving in the triple digits. In fact, for the weekend, temperatures will remain in the triple digit area. Some temperatures may reach around 104 degrees in the Wink area. From the RRoberts.tv studio, meteorologist Ron Roberts.
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0: She had a birthday a couple of days ago. Belinda Carlisle turning 68. Hard to believe. Lead singer of the Go-Go's and a successful solo career. I'm Keith Stevens. So are you watching Star Trek Strange New Worlds, the latest incarnation of the classic series, so to speak? They had an episode recently where they filmed it all as a film noir. Then I guess the episode this week is the Star Trek characters as like puppets, Muppets-looking characters. What has happened to Mr. Spock?
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0: There's a lot of strum, Jack, Little Pill. I am Keith Stevens. Well, one for the moms from Psychology Today. Most working moms say the most stressful time of the day is between, what do you think? 5 p.m. and 7 p.m. when they start their, quote here, second shift, taking care of the home and the family.
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0: Elton John and Your Song. I'm Keith Stevens. Thanks for listening. It's vacation time. It's a staycation, which means all of the projects that I probably told you guys I was going to do when I took some time off around the beginning of July have been pushed to the end of August. We will see if we actually follow through. Now, I always joke, Friday me before vacation is very different than Sunday me, which is August 30th, as far as motivation and productivity. Also, I have to take my kid back to school, so I can use that as an excuse to procrastinate. We'll see you in a week.
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2: Good afternoon. The updated forecast, Midland, Odessa temperatures once again this afternoon. The temperatures are close to 100 degrees at the Midland International Airport, and the temperatures will continue to be the 100 degree range. And so we have to stay hydrated, and we have to limit the sunshine that's hitting us, and just do all the things we need to do to keep ourselves totally hydrated during this heat wave. From the rroberts.tv studio, meteorologist Ron Roberts.
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0: Sting and the Police in Every Breath You Take. 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You can start something. It'll finish it for you. And experts say, we're not using critical thinking skills anymore. 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

0: Rocking up your weekend, bad company. Can't get enough of your love. Hey, football might sound different soon. Tony Romo might be out at CBS. He had his DUI arrest. J.J. Watts has taken his place. Al Michaels, Kirk Herbstreit, they're in their final year of their deals. So, I don't know, Al Michaels, 81. Herbstreit might go back to college football games. So, Thursday night football could be changing as well. But football might be sounding different very soon.
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2: Well, the evenings once again began to feel a bit better by at least 8 to 10 p.m. during the evening hours, as temperatures will drop overnight in the lower 70s in the Midland Odessa area. High temperatures for tomorrow, again, moving in the triple digits. In fact, for the weekend, temperatures will remain in the triple digit area. Some temperatures may reach around 104 degrees in the Wink area. From the RRoberts.tv studio, meteorologist Ron Roberts.
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0: Gloria Stefan, you got to let the rhythm get you. I'm Andy Miller. Hey, humans no longer rule the internet. Check this out. New statistics show that bot communications happens more than human communications online. And these aren't like the old bots from the 2010-2015 days. These are self-learning auto-posting systems. They're writing books. They're making movies. They sound like DJs on the radio. AI songs, including generating AI voices and making songs number one hits without any human help. Experts say every single week the ratio gets bigger with bots controlling the internet. Is that crazy?
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0: Yes, it will. 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
2: On this Saturday, the temperatures are around 100 degrees again. That's about 2 degrees hotter than it was last weekend, with temperatures were in the upper 90s. But this week, we've been in that triple-digit land and will continue to be that way right through the weekend. And to start Monday into the lower 100s will be the big weather story as we go into the next week. From the AlRoberts.tv studio, meteorologist Ron Roberts.
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0: What a great song. Night Ranger, Sister Christian. Hey, Ferrari, the automaker, they had an auction last week for their first all-EV model they produced. It's called the Ferrari Lucy, chassis number 0. So this was the first one they made. Auction house said it was going to sell for a little over $1 million. When the hammer fell, $40 million somebody bid for a new car, and it's ugly. It's not even a vintage Ferrari. It's brand new. $40 million, though. Crazy.
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0: for Christmas, the smart ones. Be prepared to spend more here. These are things economists say are going to rise in price as we get closer to the holidays. Computers, smartphones, gaming systems all going way up. Other general expenses increasing like electricity, gas bills, health insurance premiums, and streaming services, you know, Netflix, Prime Video. And expect to pay more at restaurants the closer we get to Christmas as well.
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2: 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It appears by its own numbers, the U.S. government seems insolvent. 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

0: Chic and the Freak. I'm Andy Miller. This might freak you out if you're a dog owner. You think your dog is sweet and wouldn't hurt a fly? If they've got little toys that squeak, check this out. They associate that with a prey animal. They think they're killing the animal when they hear it squeaking. The same goes for ripping out all the stuffing as well.
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2: Well, the evenings once again began to feel a bit better by at least 8 to 10 p.m. during the evening hours, as temperatures will drop overnight in the lower 70s in the Midland Odessa area. High temperatures for tomorrow, again, moving in the triple digits. In fact, for the weekend, temperatures will remain in the triple digit area. Some temperatures may reach around 104 degrees in the Wink area. From the RRoberts.tv studio, meteorologist Ron Roberts.
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Hey, Andy Miller hanging out with you on a Saturday. Do you have a fat dog? Might have a bad cook in the house. A large percentage say, yeah, they give the dinner to the dog when it tastes bad. Here's Hamilton, Joe Frank, and Reynolds.

0: As Nina in 99 Luft Balloons, the Red Balloons. I'm Andy Miller. Hey, brand new Spider-Man movie came out. Did you see it? One of eight movies to ever accomplish this. It made over $2 billion at the box office and counting, and it got there relatively quickly as well. 3 weeks out, now we're going into the fourth weekend here, and it's made over $2 billion. Fans are seeing it multiple times, and it's now Sony Pictures' highest grossing movie of all time. And they say producers are already working on the next installment of Spider-Man.
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0: Swimwear is something we all take for granted today, but at one time, women were arrested wearing a bikini. When it first came out back in 1946, it revealed the belly button, and that sparked a moral panic. People actually patrolled the beach, and women were fined and arrested if they failed to meet the strict mandatory modesty guidelines for wearing a bikini back in the day.
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8: Midland County Sheriff's Office and Midland Crime Stoppers need your help in solving an aggravated robbery. On July 2nd, 2026, deputies with the Midland County Sheriff's Office responded to the 3700 block of East County Road 160 in reference to a robbery in progress. Upon arrival, deputies learned an unknown Hispanic male wearing a ski mask, gray shirt, and tan pants entered into the store armed with a rifle and demanded money. The suspect then began firing multiple rounds into the floor of the store and at the owner. The suspect then fled the store and continued to fire rounds. The suspect was seen fleeing the location in a white and color Chevrolet Silverado flatbed pickup. Images of the suspect vehicle can be seen on Midland Crime Stoppers' Facebook page. Midland Crime Stoppers are offering up to a $1,000 cash reward for information leading to the arrest or charges of the individuals involved. Call the Midland Crime Stoppers at 694-TIPS or use the P3Tips mobile app. Remember, no caller ID is ever used and you will remain anonymous. For the Midland Crime Stoppers and the Midland County Sheriff's Office, I am Sergeant Jace Dorner.
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0: Eagles taking us out on the long run. I'm Andy Miller hanging out. 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
2: On this Saturday, the temperatures are around 100 degrees again. That's about 2 degrees hotter than it was last weekend, with temperatures were in the upper 90s. But this week, we've been in that triple-digit land and will continue to be that way right through the weekend. And to start Monday into the lower 100s will be the big weather story as we go into the next week. From the AlRoberts.tv studio, meteorologist Ron Roberts.
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0: Supertramp, Goodbye Stranger. This is Andy. Hey, if your car's recall notice is telling you to park your car out on the street, don't park it in a garage. You're not alone. Carfax says about 3.5 million cars in the U.S. are currently under the park outside recall. It's a warning that says your car can catch on fire even when your car is turned off, even if it's sitting still. And if you're not sure about your car, check the car's website on recalls. And if your model is listed, park it outside.
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2: On this Saturday, the temperatures are around 100 degrees again. That's about 2 degrees hotter than it was last weekend, with temperatures were in the upper 90s. But this week, we've been in that triple-digit land and will continue to be that way right through the weekend. And to start Monday into the lower 100s will be the big weather story as we go into the next week. From the AlRoberts.tv studio, meteorologist Ron Roberts.
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0: Amy Grant's Baby Baby. So it took her a long time, but she finally put out some new music this year. Fans had to wait 13 years for her brand new album. Came out a couple months ago. It's called The Me That Remains. You can check it out. You can pick that up. We've got great music coming up for your weekend, so hang on. We'll be right back.
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7: 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On Monday, July 20th at approximately 7 p.m., two Hispanic males entered the Kent Quick located at 2315 East Front Street. One of the males then used a stolen debit card to obtain money at the ATM. The subject at the ATM was last seen wearing oil-filled coveralls and a tan hat. The other male was last seen wearing navy long-sleeve shirt and a black hat. Midland Crime Stoppers are offering a cash reward of up to $1,000 for information leading to the arrest or charges of the individuals involved. 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For the Midland Crime Stoppers and Midland Police Department, I'm Sergeant Michael Wilson.
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0: Boston's Don't Look Back. It is Katie Clark hanging out with you. Don't look back. If you're 85 years old and you want to say that you have a successful life, they say that a study went out, an 85-year-old said the most successful thing they did was resilience in their life, being able to bend with the circumstances, do things differently, you know, find a way to do things better and appreciate blessings. That's always really good advice, isn't it? And they say that's what makes successful aging. I think that's a good idea to start now.
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2: On this Saturday, the temperatures are around 100 degrees again. That's about 2 degrees hotter than it was last weekend, with temperatures were in the upper 90s. But this week, we've been in that triple-digit land and will continue to be that way right through the weekend. And to start Monday into the lower 100s will be the big weather story as we go into the next week. From the AlRoberts.tv studio, meteorologist Ron Roberts.
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0: REO Speedwagons. Keep on loving you, Katie Clark. And I'll tell you this, I love my hairstylist. They say, though, the trend this year is to not worry so much about the roots, especially if they come in with a little, you know, snow on the peak, you have a little bit of grays coming through. They say, totally fine. It's not a thing anymore. You don't have to keep going to the salon every couple weeks. 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It's natural, right? 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

0: Here I go again from Whitesnake. Did you hear the news? I guess if you do something for 50 years, you have every right to retire. David Coverdale officially retired last year, so no more Whitesnake, no more David Coverdale singing. He has such a great voice, but you know what? He did it for a long time and did such a great job, so it's always great to hear some awesome songs from Whitesnake. Got great music next. 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

0: Doobie Brothers, China Grove. If you're planning to go on a first date, you might want to go get some coffee. They say the reason is that it makes people feel happy. Yeah, coffee is easy to do. If you're having a coffee date, you can leave in a few minutes if it's not working so well, or stay longer. But they say the smell of the coffee makes people feel happy, and maybe you'll get a second date.
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2: On this Saturday, the temperatures are around 100 degrees again. That's about 2 degrees hotter than it was last weekend, with temperatures were in the upper 90s. But this week, we've been in that triple-digit land and will continue to be that way right through the weekend. And to start Monday into the lower 100s will be the big weather story as we go into the next week. From the AllRoberts.tv studio, meteorologist Ron Roberts.
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1: It's Katie Clark. Did you know that he's going to be inducted into the Rock and Roll Hall of Fame second time? He was with Genesis the first time. Now it's his solo work, and it's happening in November. It's great to see that he's going to be doing that, but he's not performing at the induction ceremony. But he is saying that he's feeling much better, and he's starting to think about working on music at home. Probably not doing some big stuff and touring, but at least, hey, we might have some new Phil Collins at some point.
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0: Grand Funk. We're an American band. Katie Clark with you. I'm thinking about how we're just about 2 months away, a little over 2 months away from Halloween, if you can believe that. We're going to have to start thinking about costumes here pretty soon. Hard to believe. I know it's August, but we are just around the corner from a very fun holiday, the candy holiday. That's what I need to run from. Keep that candy away from me, or I'm going to eat it.
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2: On this Saturday, the temperatures are around 100 degrees again. That's about 2 degrees hotter than it was last weekend, with temperatures were in the upper 90s. But this week, we've been in that triple-digit land and will continue to be that way right through the weekend. And to start Monday into the lower 100s will be the big weather story as we go into the next week. From the AllRoberts.tv studio, meteorologist Ron Roberts.
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0: Kenny Loggins with Danger Zone. I always think of the Top Gun movie when I hear that song. Well, did you hear that Top Gun 3 has been confirmed? It's true. Tom Cruise will be a part of it, and Jerry Bruckheimer is going to be a part of it as well. So what I'm really looking forward to is checking that movie out. They say no release date, so we just have to keep waiting.
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0: Donna Summers, love to love you, baby. As long as she's not on the phone, they say that one out of three guys have actually ended a relationship because their woman was on the phone too much. 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
2: On this Saturday, the temperatures are around 100 degrees again. That's about 2 degrees hotter than it was last weekend, with temperatures were in the upper 90s. But this week, we've been in that triple-digit land and will continue to be that way right through the weekend. And to start Monday into the lower 100s will be the big weather story as we go into the next week. From the AlRoberts.tv studio, meteorologist Ron Roberts.
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0: Hi, Jim Zippo. It's Saturday. 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

Bee Gees, Staying Alive, another one from the soundtrack of Saturday Night Fever. Don't even have to watch the movie anymore. Just turned on the radio. 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

0: Tom Cochran, yeah, life is a highway. Got to watch out for the speed traps and potholes, otherwise you're good to go. I'm Jim Zippo. Researchers say that if you want to get your kids to eat their vegetables, they need to see you eating yours first. Oh, yeah? It's great news for all those parents who've been hiding in the closet to eat their Brussels sprouts and kale.
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0: Pablo Cruz, Love Will Find a Way. That's what you call yacht rock. I've got the rock, I just don't have a yacht. Hey, I'm Jim Zippo. Here's how it went just a little while ago here at the house. I walked into the kitchen for some orange juice. Then I walked out with a sandwich, crackers, chocolate milk, cookies, and the TV remote I had lost 40 minutes earlier.
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2: On this Saturday, the temperatures are around 100 degrees again. That's about 2 degrees hotter than it was last weekend, with temperatures were in the upper 90s. But this week, we've been in that triple-digit land and will continue to be that way right through the weekend. And to start Monday into the lower 100s will be the big weather story as we go into the next week. From the AlRoberts.tv studio, meteorologist Ron Roberts.
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1: 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They do not represent the opinions of management of this station or Brazos Communications West, LLC, who bear no responsibility or liability for the program's content. 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Before you invest, you should consult with financial advisors and review the program prospectus and its risks.
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3: Good morning.
4: Well, good morning, Faye. How are you?
3: Well, it's a little hot.
4: You think? You know?
3: Well, do you remember last week when I said, let's talk about September?
4: Yeah.
3: I mean, it's time to talk about another month instead of this hot, hot days we're doing. Pretend it's September. Oh, my gosh.
4: Yeah. Well, maybe now we should pretend it's January. Just skip right into the heart of winter.
3: Go right on forward. Go past Christmas, Thanksgiving, Halloween. Oh, my gosh.
4: Yeah.
3: And you know, Halloween, they've discovered that a lot of this candy's got all this bad stuff in it. I think they're going to make them take it all out.
4: What? Like what kind of bad stuff?
3: Well, I think, not strychnine, but something bad. I was reading this week that all these candy companies, they found all this preservative stuff in their candy.
4: No.
3: And it's bad stuff, and they're going to have to get it out because you can't leave all that in there. The Food and Drug Administration will be testing candy now because of all that they discovered. They may even be the one that discovered the bad stuff. And it's not all candy, it's just some candy.
4: Oh, good, because I like candy.
3: I do. I know you do. And most of it's okay, but there was some they discovered these chemicals in that would really be bad for children or anybody else.
4: Oh, my word. I had not heard that. Boy, that makes me sad. Not that,
3: but, you know, the real recalls are the eggs this week, you know, all the Kroger's and Brookshire's, and they were 12-pack eggs, and they all had salmonella, and so there was a lot of people got sick across the country. I'm glad I was at Walmart, and mine were the 18 count, and they're okay.
4: Wow.
3: You know?
4: Didn't we just have a rice? No, not a rice. Lettuce.
3: No, we've got lettuce, and we've got jalapenos.
4: Oh, that's
3: jalapenos
4: right.
3: Jalapenos are bad, too.
4: I forgot the jalapenos.
3: Yeah, so we've got three kinds of deals going now, and everybody has to check the box or the label or the number on it and see. You know, make sure that your things are not have been recalled.
4: Wow. It's like now we're almost getting to the point where we have to make our own, grow our own vegetables and make our own candy. Before you know it, we'll have to churn our own butter just to keep safe.
3: I know. And you'll have to have at least one chicken. But you know, those chickens, if you don't keep them in a coop, they'll lay wherever they are.
4: Yeah.
3: They just don't care.
4: Yeah.
3: They'll go out to the barn, lay a few. You know, go in some hay and lay a few, just wherever they are.
4: You have to hunt for eggs, and it's not even Easter. It's just to eat.
3: That's right. But, you know, we've got several people here that do have eggs for sale. They're getting $6 a dozen for their eggs.
4: Whoa, really?
3: Yeah, they're not backing up. And one has duck eggs.
4: Ooh.
3: And it's been years since I had a duck egg. But can you imagine? They're a little pricey.
4: Yeah, I would say so. I can't believe. And are they actually getting $6 for eggs?
3: Well, yeah, or they wouldn't be selling them.
4: Wow.
3: They'd quit doing it. Yes, they're getting it. And every once in a while on next door, there'll be someone that says, do you know where I can get this fresh? And today it was beef. They wanted to buy it direct from the farm. I said, you can't do that. You know? And then they said, a butcher. They're looking for a butcher that does his own meat. I said, we have three or four butcher shops, you know, that they cut the meat and sell it other than the grocery stores. That's what they were looking for. Cut out the middleman.
4: Yeah. I remember when you go to the grocery store and you'd see the butcher behind the thing, and he'd have all the equipment, and he would be, you know, cutting it up, putting it in packages, taking it out and put it in a little display case. Now I don't know that they do that anymore. Usually I see them take it out of a box.
3: Well, let me tell you, years ago I was shopped at Albertson, and I asked them for this meat, and I don't remember which kind of steak it was. And they said, well, it'll be brought over tomorrow. And I said, oh. They said, all of ours is being cut in Fort Worth and then shipped to the various stores.
4: Ah.
3: So their butchers were at one location. But I know when I go to Kroger and I ask for a certain kind of thing, they go back there and cut it up.
4: Oh, do they really?
3: Yeah, Kroger does.
4: Oh, wow. I didn't know that.
3: Yes. So I know some of it they cut right on the spot.
4: Oh, neat. Cool. Well, at least that's not gone yet. There's so many other
3: things.
4: Yeah,
3: I mean, you can. I know. And a lot of that is, you know, they prepackage it. I don't ever buy that. I always go back and ask the butcher to cut it.
4: Yeah.
3: Or if it's hamburger meat, I only buy Nolan Ryan. I have rules. Well, Nolan Ryan is local. You know, he's down by Houston. He's got his own beef. He sells it, ships it, and we know it's Texas beef.
4: Yeah.
3: And I prefer Texas beef.
4: Yeah. I mean, it's well, for there's a couple of reasons. You know, one, it's from Texas. We know, you know, we support our own, but, you know, you never know when things are shipped in from far away. You never know, because there could be different standards. There could be different, you know, things could happen in shipping and handling, and there's all kinds of things that God knows what. So if it's right down the street and it's local, it's usually always a win-win situation for everybody.
3: Yes, and we have another butcher shop. He tells the name of his ranch where he has his cattle.
4: Really?
3: And that's neat, too. Yes. And he tells you which ranch here in Texas it comes from. So both of these are Texans.
4: Wow.
3: So you know you're getting quality Texas beef.
4: Wow.
3: And I prefer that, yeah.
4: Yeah. I know a lot. If you ask most kids where their beef comes from, they say the grocery store.
3: That's right. And you can ask them, and they've never been to a farm.
4: No.
3: You can ask them about ice cream. And they know it's just made, you know, in a shop somewhere. I mean, they don't have any idea. They've never seen a cow. They've never seen anybody milk a cow.
4: Mm-mm.
3: Our generation has just gone to heck.
4: Yeah. The modern conveniences have kind of let us, I guess, lose the oneness with where our food comes from and with nature. And it's kind of sad in a few ways.
3: And if you notice, there's only one brand of butter. It's made in Texas.
4: Yeah.
3: Falfurrious.
4: Yes.
3: Falfurrious. And I don't even hardly see it. They probably can't make enough butter for all of Texas.
4: Well, and that's
3: with their situation.
4: Yeah. I mean, it's like, when you said that, I'm thinking, well, it's been a long time since I've actually seen it. And maybe they just can't keep up with the demand or the situation, or I don't know, but. It's like you almost have to rely on some things being shipped in from other places. It's nice to be self-sustainable. I mean, for the most part, I think a lot of us probably could be, especially if we just say, if Texas were to say, pretend secede, and we had to rely on ourselves, we have the climate and the know-how to do pretty much everything and sustain ourselves. I think it's what I've always heard.
3: Well, remember, cantaloupes are here. Tomatoes are here. Pumpkins are here. A lot of vegetables are here. Strawberries are here.
4: Mm-hmm.
3: I mean, we make a lot of things. Texas could sustain itself if it had to.
4: Yeah.
3: And most people in the small towns know how to do it. They know how to grow everything. They know how to do the beef. They can milk cows. They do all this. It's the city people we'd have to worry about.
4: As long as the city folk weren't in charge, then we'll be okay.
3: That's right. You can't put them in charge of vegetables and beef and chickens. No. I don't think so.
4: No, no, no. That's not going to work. No matter how you look at it.
3: It would never work.
4: No.
3: You could put them in charge of pies, though.
4: Oh,
3: they could probably do that.
4: They probably could, but still, there's nothing like a good old fashioned grandma pie, you know?
3: That's right. And remember, the fair's coming up very soon.
4: Oh.
3: And, you know, we'll get all the things at the fair. And all those fresh deals that they come up with, it's marvelous every year, all the new things they create. And they've already got them created and are waiting to go to the fair, I can tell you.
4: Yeah, I'm waiting for the food list. It's one of the best. Fair and festival season in Texas is one of my favorite times of year. You know, it's just because you see all this food and obviously it's like the introduction to the holidays, but you know, to have all the weird things that people have come up with and just to hear the combinations, it's fascinating to see how people put different foods together to make some of the most amazing sounding treats there ever were. And they're only at the fair, so you can only
3: They work all year to do that.
4: Yes,
3: these people are trying recipe after recipe, making up recipes, you know, to get to the fair and try to win.
4: Yeah.
3: And it's so much fun every year. And these people come from everywhere. And, you know, they said this year the prices are so high, they're reducing prices at the fair. They
4: really?
3: Said it for a family, and it just gotten so expensive. So the city said we need to get those prices down where more people can afford the fair. And I agree.
4: Really?
3: Yes.
4: Wow. Cool. I like that.
3: And remember, then we're going to have the Fat Stock Show, and that's bigger than anything.
4: Mm.
3: You know, those little kids, 14, 15 years old, work all year with their steers to try to win grand championship.
4: They do. Wasn't last year's like a 14-year-old kid, I think?
3: Yes. It was a girl, remember?
4: Yes.
3: I don't remember what town the girl came from, but her steer sold for, was it $400,000?
4: I think so.
3: What was it last year?
4: Yeah, yeah. That sounds about right.
3: I think it was. I mean, it was enough for her to go to college anywhere she wanted to.
4: Yeah.
3: That little girl was so proud of her steer and, you know, leading it around. She's rubbing it on. And I know she will miss the steer after she did all this work on it.
4: Yeah. But the money you get for it and what it does for her future will more than make up for it, I'm sure.
3: And she'll forget about all those mornings she had to get up at 4:30 before she went to school.
4: Oh, yeah.
3: And feed and water him and take care of him. But it was worth it.
4: Yeah.
3: She got a handsome prize, and she won. And that, can you imagine how much that meant to a 14-year-old?
4: Oh, my gosh. The pride. I mean, the money's one thing, but the pride of putting all that work and all that time into it and being that dedicated. I mean, that's hard to do. You know, when you're 14, to get up, you know, before the sun comes up, go out and do all these chores and do all the things that you have to do, and then have a full day at school, and then come home and pick up where you left off, go to bed, and then you get up and do it all over again for
3: every
4: day,
3: day
4: after day. Yes. Oh, my gosh. She's got to be proud.
3: A long time.
4: Yeah.
3: Oh, her family's got to really be proud.
4: Oh, yeah.
3: That her college education is paid for.
4: Proud and thankful.
3: Yes, very thankful. I mean, what else could you do to get a full scholarship to college?
4: Yeah. Oh, wow. That was awesome.
3: I think it's wonderful.
4: I'm kind of... I'm looking forward to who it is this year. I think that'll be cool.
3: I am too. And you know, kinetics. My granddaughter has been kind of lazy about what she wants to do the rest of her life. She's in ninth grade, starting high school. And then she learned about kinetics. And she is so excited. She had to be there the other morning at 4:30.
4: Oh, in the morning?
3: 4:30 in the morning. I didn't think she could do it, and she did. And, you know, they were having to bandage the football boys' ankles, learning how to do that, learning how to get the water to them, because as soon as they come off the field, they've got to have water as hot as it is every time.
4: Yeah.
3: And They're learning all about that, learning about feet, how to wrap arms. I mean, this is something that you could actually do. You know, it's not just a bunch of foolishness.
4: Yeah.
3: You know, some subjects you have to take that really aren't going to help you in life. And this is something really good.
4: Now, is this the one that was going to be like a marine biologist until she found out how much they make?
3: No, that's the other one. Oh. No, that's the other one. That's the volleyball star.
4: Yeah, there you go.
3: She is on the varsity team this year.
4: Oh, really?
3: In volleyball. Yes, she made varsity. And she takes private lessons. She belongs to a volleyball team that goes all over the United States to play. And she's been on the team for 3 years.
4: Wow. That's fantastic.
3: Yeah.
4: And she loves it.
3: She's on the honor roll. She's taking college courses, but not as many this year because she found out that her English teacher doesn't like kids that play sports. So she said, I'm going to drop off of one where maybe she won't be as mad at me. Yeah, she doesn't
4: really
3: like sports. Yeah, the English teacher doesn't like sports.
4: Oh, huh. Okay.
3: Yeah, so that was kind of hard on her.
4: Yeah.
3: But anyway, she's been taking college courses now for 2 years.
4: Wow, that's amazing.
3: Yes.
4: I mean, to keep that schedule, sports, a full load, and college courses, that's impressive. That's tough to do.
3: She said it's hard.
4: Yeah.
3: It's really hard because you have to get up so early. And you have to study till 11 o'clock at night in order to get all the courses covered.
4: Jeez.
3: And I didn't realize that your AP courses, they require a certain amount of study. I didn't know that.
4: Oh, really?
3: Yeah, when you're doing honor roll deals, you have to put in, I think it's 4 hours of study.
4: What?
3: Is required.
4: Really? I didn't know
3: yeah,
4: that.
3: Yeah, I didn't know that. I didn't either.
4: Wow. Then I guess her workload is more impressive than I thought. Wow.
3: Yeah, it is pretty impressive. And like she said, she's down to the wire. She's got so many subjects. And volleyball, there isn't room for one more thing.
4: I bet there isn't. Unless she starts giving up sleep, and I think she's probably already started that. So.
3: She thinks she has now. But anyway, she's a smart kid, and I'm really proud of her.
4: Yeah, no doubt. For being that dedicated, most people would figure out pretty quickly that that's a kind of schedule that's really not sustainable and would quit. So she's still going strong at it, and congratulations for her for that kind of dedication. That's amazing.
3: Yeah, and she's been in volleyball 2 years, I think.
4: Wow.
3: And that's how she plans to get a scholarship to college.
4: Cool. That's great.
3: So, and see, she's got her head in the right place.
4: Clearly. Now all you have to do is get her to, you know, start investing, and and she's
3: That's
4: covered.
3: Right.
4: This is your money with
3: she
4: Faye Bagby.
3: She could probably do it.
4: I know she probably could.
3: I think so.
4: She'll probably take over if you ever retire. Of course, I don't
3: there
4: think you're
3: going to
4: retire, so... This is your money.
3: Know.
4: I know it. No, before anybody calls, no, you are not talking about retirement. It was just a joke.
3: It was a joke.
4: I know the last time we did that, you got a call or two from somebody saying, you're not thinking about retiring, are you? And
3: that's right.
4: You had to clean up that mess.
3: Yeah, sometimes we have messes.
4: This is your money with Faye Bagby. Your phone number is...
3: It's 877-588-3330. That's 877-588-3330. Our website is AmericanFinancialMidland.com.
4: You know, sometimes I forget we're actually on the air. Sometimes I think we're
3: think
4: just talking.
3: I know that.
4: I realize
3: that from time to time.
4: Yeah,
3: well, we better talk about making some money.
4: We should.
3: They're going to think we don't care. But they... I don't even care whether we make money, but I do.
4: Yeah. It's called your money. We kind of need to talk about your money. So what's on your mind right now? What are some of the highlights? What's going on?
3: Well, one thing I thought about, the market went down this week.
4: Yes.
3: And I thought, I hope we don't go down a lot. I don't want it to be like 2008. I want it to, if it goes down, come back up and go down again. give us a chance on that. And, you know, bonds went down. Oh. And so you have to really be careful. If you're not retirement age and you're still working for an oil company, most people are, you know, be careful. Don't have everything in the stock market, because if it goes down, everything you've got's went down. All your investments, your retirement money. You know, a lot of people come to me when they retire and say, I don't want to leave it in the stock market because I can't replace it. And that's right. You know, you can't make more money once you retire. Whatever you've got is what you've got to live with and what you've got to invest in. And the reason most people come to me when they retire, they don't want to have a loss and have to go back to work. Nobody wants to go back to work that I've talked to. Mm-hmm. You know, they want to go golfing every day, or they want to drive 2.5 hours to the lake, or they find something else they really like. But most men are into golfing, they're into fishing, you know, different things. And I have a couple of people bought a ranch after they retired. They're with us, and then they bought a ranch also. And I know why he bought it. He loves going out to New Mexico in the mountains, and the cattle. You know, he leases land from the government.
5: Oh, really?
3: I didn't realize there's some still left. Yes, up in the forest, they still have acreage they rent out to ranchers, and they run their cattle up there. And it eats the grass down, keeps that mowed, you know, so it's good for everybody. And I know several people that did buy ranches, and they haven't sold them yet. They've still got them. So I know they're having fun. And they round up the cattle. They, you know, do all kinds of stuff in the summer. And it's cooler up there than it is here, as you know. And although the altitude is high, it's a little harder to work cattle. But anyway, they love it, so they do it. And the other thing is people either fish or hunt. You know, in summer and fall, you know, in Texas, everybody hunts deer, quail, everything. So it's almost time for that. So a lot of people, you know, when they retire, they don't want to be worrying about the stock market. They don't want to be worrying whether it's up or down if they've lost money. And the best way to do that is to invest conservatively. You know, if you want to leave some in there and take the risk, fine. But put it either in an annuity or a life settlement. They're both life insurance products. So the safety factor is there. When you do an annuity, they guarantee your principal will never go down. And it's never directly in the stock market. It mirrors the stock market. The profit does, but it's never in the stock market. So you don't have that loss to worry about. And when you're still in the stock market, if it goes down, you lose. It may come back, it may not. It depends what you're invested in. You know, if you're in Bitcoin, I don't know about that.
4: That always makes you nervous.
3: It makes me very nervous. And an older person, it makes me nervous when they stay in the stock market, because I remember 2008. I've heard a lot of people talk about it, said we don't want to go back through that. I've had a lot of people tell me they started over. And they made it back, but it took them, you know, over 10 years to do it. And do they have 10 years to go back and redo it and start over? Or do you just want to do an annuity or some life settlements with a big life insurance company? And, you know, with an annuity, you can take 10% out every year. So if you've got $1 million, that's $100,000. Who needs $100,000 a year to live on?
4: You'd be surprised. You know, most people shouldn't, but you'd be surprised.
3: No. Most people tell me, Faye, I need $40,000 a year or $50,000.
4: Yeah.
3: We had somebody start taking $70,000. His wife and I were trying to tell him that's too much. After they got it out, they didn't have a use for it. It was too much. So if you take something reasonable, this money will last you forever. And we think about the fact if a lady died and, her husband's there, he can take care of it. He knows to request a check every year if he needs it. But if the husband dies, the women are usually at a loss. and they'll pick some young guy at the stockbroker and go, oh, well, I want him to handle my account. And, you know, their husband was handling it with me, and we never had a loss. We had a profit, a different amount every year. But you don't have to even worry about it, because all you have to do is request money every year. If it's just you by yourself, they'll send a check. That's all you have to do. It's pretty simple. But if you're in the stock market, it's not that simple. To take money out every year, you've got to either have cash in there or you've got to sell some stock. And then there's a fee on that. There was a fee when you bought it. There's a fee when you sell it. And if you're sitting there safely in a life settlement or an annuity, you don't have all those fees. And then we use a third party. You know, we use Nevada Trust. They're the trustee. They handle your money. They're insured just like we are. And it's a safety factor. We don't want to be responsible for that cash. Lots of times it's a lot, $5 million, $10 million. We want to come to the bank and then put it in your account. That's the safest way to do business. Have the bank put it in your account. And most brokerage houses don't do that. They're in charge of your money, and they can do whatever they feel like they need to do. And that's okay, but we don't do it that way. We use Nevada Trust as a safety feature. So when we have a life insurance policy that matures, first we get the death certificate. It goes to the life insurance company. They make out the check. They send it to Nevada Trust, and they put it in your account. So the safety is there on everything we do to keep anything from happening to your money. And we carry E&O. If we ever screwed up, we have it. The bank has E&O. So we have done everything we can to make sure that when people have money with us, it's covered. And life insurance companies are bigger than not the top banks, but most of the others. You know, your community banks, like Nevada Trust, is big. But our life insurance companies we use are worth $60
4: billion. Wow. Man.
3: So they're big. They've been in business 100 years. Some of them have been in business 50 years. But they have a huge amount of cash on hand to pay claims. And they're audited by state and federal every year. So there's just so many things that are in the client's favor. I mean, I think it's a win-win situation, A1 type of deal. And we've been in business 23 years.
4: Wow.
3: So, you know, we've been in business a long time. We're an accredited business with the Better Business Bureau. And not everybody can get accreditation. And we've been accredited for a long time because of the way we handle our business. And then life settlements. Life settlements are a little different, but it's a life insurance policy. Same thing. We buy life insurance policies on people who are ill. If they're ill, we're looking at their policy, and we're going to give them a fair price. And I think we probably pay more than most people. We probably don't make as much profit, but it's a fair deal. It's good for everybody. And if we sell you a policy that says 27 months, it may not come due on time, may be late, or it may be early. The ones we've been doing since 22 and 23 are coming in a lot better. They're coming in on time. The last four we did came in early. So it's a blessing. And we don't do long term. We're going to do like 30 months or less. And every once in a while, it might run over to 36. And then we escrow for premiums during the time that this man's alive. And then we escrow an extra 12 months. So it's not only the 27 months, but there's an extra 12. So we've taken every precaution that we can. And most people have made a lot of money, you know, and they've been with us a long time. We have 450 people that invest with us.
4: Oh, wow. That's fantastic. Yeah, a lot of them have been with you for a number of years. In fact, the ones, and correct me if I'm wrong, but the investors who are most successful are the ones who are in the most number of policies at any given moment. So
3: that's right. You have to be diversified even in this, because some may go over, some may not, but it'll average out if you stay with the program and have several policies. You can't make it on one policy, because if that one went over, then you'd be unhappy that it hadn't already matured. But we have about $97 million that we have invested for clients.
4: Wow.
3: Whoa. Yeah.
4: Man, that's a chunk.
3: So, you know, we didn't just start yesterday. It took us a while to get it right. We started in 2013. And the first ones we did, you know, we made mistakes. We didn't do as good a job as we're doing now. But now we're doing a superb job. We're getting it right. People are happy. They're making money.
4: You know, I almost, it feels like you're kind of ahead of the curve, and you were like way back when you first started doing life settlements. It seems like they weren't quite as well known of an investment opportunity as they are now. And it almost seems like you had the time to actually do it, figure out, you know, what went wrong, what works, what doesn't work, make any changes that need to be changed. So now, you know, you're well versed in it. You've seen just about every situation there could possibly be, while others are just maybe starting out themselves, and they're still going through maybe the growing pains, or, you know, learning what to do, what not to do, and things like that. So it almost seems like with life settlements, you may have been ahead of the curve for most people. Correct me if I'm wrong. But I think probably, especially with investors that started with you from the very beginning, if they haven't invested in a while, the way things work now, very, very different than they were in the beginning. Is that right?
3: They are, and we're doing a lot better job. They're going to make more money now because they may have some that went over. I had some that went over. You know, I invest just like they do. But we learned how to do it. We're doing it right now, and people are making a lot of money on their policies. A lot of people have a lot of policies, and that's a good thing. And it all works out in the end. We've had a lot of maturities this last month. I think we had 5 maturities.
4: Oh, wow.
3: So a lot of people got a lot of money back. I think it was 4 or 5 million total that came in. So a lot of people, you know, did get a lot. They're reinvesting. We don't have all the money reinvested yet, but we will. And that's what makes it work, doing it over and over again, keeping the principal, taking the profit sometimes, or you can do it either way. And it works. We know it works. It took several years, but we're successful now, and we're making it work. And whether it's a life settlement or annuity, it's both an insurance product. And you know what you're going to make with a life settlement when you start. And it tells you if it goes over, you're going to have to pay premium. And every contract is the same. It tells you up front about everything. And you must be accredited to do a life settlement. You must make $200,000 a year or be worth $1 million without your house. That's the 2 things. And you have to qualify under one of those others in order to do it.
4: So let me ask you the $1 million question.
3: Okay.
4: Pardon the pun.
3: Yeah.
4: you say that life settlements and annuities are with a life insurance company. They're a life insurance product. What
3: right.
4: makes that different from somebody who, say, is investing in something else? Stock market, gold?
3: Well, there's a lot of difference. When you invest in stocks, there's no guarantee of your principal. The principal's guaranteed on both of these.
4: Hmm. Because you always say, always protect the principal. I would almost say that's one of
3: that's
4: your
3: right.
4: slogans.
3: It doesn't matter. If you don't protect the principal, you could lose everything you've got. But you've got to make sure that it's an investment that the principal is safe. So when we do something, if we do an annuity, they guarantee the principal. If the stock market goes down, it just sits there till the market starts again. It mirrors the stock market. It's not in the stock market, so you don't have that risk factor. And then the bonuses right now are 17%.
4: Oh, I forgot the bonus.
3: You can do an annuity and get 17% up front added to your policy. So before the profit even starts, you've already got some profit. you've got 17 cents. And then the other thing is at the end of the year, whatever your profit is added to your policy. And if you put money in every year for 3 years, you'll get that bonus again and again. And that's a neat factor. And there's just so many things that I think are good on an annuity, you know, that are different.

0: Because with the stock market, the fees are every year. Every time you buy or sell, they're going to charge it. They're going to take it out of your account. There's nothing fees every year. They're not taking anything out, you know, of your principal.
1: So
0: now there's a fee if you get out early. Let's say if you had a big policy and somebody talked you out of your policy. That happens. Those brokers are hungry. So let's say they talked you out of it. You're going to have to pay a fee because you didn't keep your contract. You didn't keep your agreement with them. That's what it amounts to.
1: So let me ask you this. With annuities, I know that we were talking about, you know, before about taking some out each year, leaving some in, don't take too much out, you know, what can you live on each year and things like that. When people are thinking about an annuity, correct me if I'm wrong, but in my brain, based on what you're saying, I picture people having the annuity. It's in the annuity, it's growing, it's making money, it's making the bonuses on top of any profit that it makes. But if you do it right, if you plan it right, you can still take out, what, 3 or 4%, live on that, and still the annuity isn't growing. It is in the account growing. Is that, I mean, you don't, when you take it out, it's not like just taking a withdrawal from the bank. You're not just hemorrhaging cash. You can take some out, and it still grows in the background. Is that?
0: That's right. Whatever's left, is they're going to pay you on it.
1: Okay.
0: That's what it amounts to. Every year, you get interest on whatever's there.
1: Sweet.
0: So whatever you've got there, they'll pay you on it. And it varies. Every year, it's going to be a different amount. But it's averaged. If you look at our documents, it's averaged 10% over a 10-year period.
1: That's fantastic.
0: It wasn't 10% every year. But it will average that. In fact, some years it paid a lot more. But it's been consistent. And people have gotten paid every year. It's not like an iffy deal. Like if you're in the stock market, a lot of people like it. I'm not saying it's wrong. I'm just saying the rules are different.
1: Yeah. And the risk is different.
0: The principle is not guaranteed. And in order to get cash out, you've got to sell something. I don't know how. Or borrow money on it. So if you borrow money on it, you have to pay the interest that you owe the bank. So that's not any good. It's best to, if you're going to do that, just sell that amount of stock if you need the cash.
1: What,
0: if you don't have any cash in there.
1: I think there's one thing that I I'm going to say this, but if it's wrong, please correct me. But it seems like also when you're dealing with a life insurance company, you can rest assured that the resources are on hand at all times to pay them out. They don't have to say, well, give us 60 or 90 days and we're going to go, you know, borrow it from this or get it from there. They have to have the resources. And the reserves.
0: Well, life insurance has to have reserves.
1: Yes.
0: Reserves. And they have to have money to pay your claim no matter what happens. So, and it's based on what they've written in life insurance policies. They know the formula. And I don't know the formula, but the formula is they have to have a certain amount in cash to pay all claims up to date. So it's different than other companies. They have to have the cash there. If you call for it, they've got to be able to pay it. That's why they've got to have billions of dollars in the bank. And usually it takes 12 days to get a check from them. From the time that we get it there, the claim, and usually we've speeded that up. Now the claim is turned in as soon as they die. We don't wait for the death certificate. Then when the death certificate comes, everything's ready. Everything's been approved for disbursement. So then they send the check. And it always takes, I guarantee, 8 to 12 days. Depends on which life insurance company. They hate paying for FedEx. Man, they won't hardly do it. They want that thing to come back snail mail, you know?
1: Yeah.
0: But it was millions that they paid out last month, I think, and I might be wrong. I'm thinking it was $5 million total.
1: Wow.
0: And all number one was early.
1: Wow, that's
0: so
1: fantastic.
0: People were

0: proud to get that money early.
1: Yeah,
0: as
1: no
0: I
1: doubt.
0: Said, we're doing a much better job.
1: Yeah,
0: you know, we learned what was wrong and we fixed it.
1: And payouts are quick. That's the thing that I like. And I mean, I know we've heard horror stories, and I think you've even told horror stories in the last, you know, couple of months about things like gold, where it takes weeks or a month or two to get
0: paid.
1: It
0: takes a long time to get your gold processed. And then it doesn't come direct to you. On the companies I've seen, they send it to another company. So you've got the gold fees here, then the other company that disburses, you've got a fee there. And I don't know why, and I don't understand it, and I didn't call them and ask them. But they had two fees. And it might be because it was an IRA. I don't know. But I know that it was pretty high.
1: Yeah.
0: And they need to ask that in advance. Say, Mr. So-and-so, what does it cost to buy this? And what does it cost going out?
1: Yeah.
0: If you know those two things, you'll be better off, because you need to know the facts.
1: Yeah, and sometimes those facts are not shared open and up front, whereas with life settlements, you share. I mean, all of this is in the contract, right? It's all right there. It's written
0: It'll
1: in black
0: you,
1: and white.
0: You know, that I get paid. It'll tell you, you know, what it costs if you get out early. It'll tell you what you're going to make as far as the average. It tries to tell you everything in the world. They don't want to hide anything. They want you to like them and stay with them.
1: Yeah, yeah.
0: And they will if it's a big company like ours and they're making money.
1: Exactly. And that's why, I mean, the proof is in the pudding, because you've got so many investors that have been with you for so long and have been in, I'm just going to guess, hundreds of policies over the years. And I mean, it's just to the recommendations that people give, and, you know, talking to their family members or their neighbors or their coworkers, and they're saying, you know, hey, we're doing, you know, life settlements or annuities with Faye, and you should call her. And I mean, that's a big deal when people, you know, recommend something, because if it goes sideways, you're going to either have a bad friendship or a breakup in the family or a fight. Or
0: that's right. So. Never do business with a relative. You know that.
1: Oh, yeah. No.
0: When you do business with a relative, and if they lose a dime, they're coming after you.
1: Oh, yeah. It's your fault no matter what.
0: There won't be at Thanksgiving. Let me put it that way.
1: This is Your Money with Faye Bagby. Your phone number is?
0: It's 877-588-3330. That's 877-588-3330. Our website is AmericanFinancialMidland.com. There's a lot of great things on the website.
1: And every Saturday around this time, we get into trivia. So what is our topic today?
0: It's Carolyn Jones, the actress. Do you remember her?
1: I want to say yes.
0: Okay. Well, I mean, surely you're not that young that you don't remember her.
1: Oh, I'm not that young.
0: She was born in Amarillo, Texas, and she was born in 1930.
1: Oh, wow.
0: Now, I know that's before your time, but she acted till 1983.
1: See, I know, but I
0: know. Okay, let me tell you who she played with on the series. This is why I thought about her. John Astin and her played on the Addams Family.
1: Really? See, I know it.
0: Yes,
1: I know I'm going to recognize
0: was.
1: Her face. Yes. Okay.
0: Morticia. She was Morticia Addams.
1: Gotcha. Now
0: in the
1: I
0: Addams
1: know.
0: Family. Okay. And I loved that thing because of the makeup, all the deals they learned to do. And I can't remember Paul, the guy that had the square face. Remember him?
1: Yes. The tall guy.
0: The tall guy that lumbered along, had the square face, the funny looking eyes, and he would come up out of the floor, if you remember.
1: Yes.
0: And the little boy had these pointy ears, remember?
1: Uh-huh. Yes.
0: And then they had a little girl, and sometimes people were not kind to them because they'd invite them to their house and they'd see this family member. They'd scare them to death. I mean, it was so much fun.
1: It was. Wow.
0: And that's why I thought about her. And also, she was a singer. Do you remember
1: really
0: her singing with, I was thinking, Plogo of his name. Now I can't even think of it. Louis Prima.
1: Really?
0: Remember her singing with Louis Prima?
1: I don't think I do. I feel like I should.
0: You should. They were in a movie together.
1: Wow. What is wrong with my brain?
0: I don't know, because I remembered Louis Prima so great. And her voice, she had a beautiful voice. And that's the only time I ever saw her sing, because they were really great together. And he had a beautiful voice, if you remember him.
1: Mm-hmm.
0: But anyway, she was born in 1930. She died in 1983 at 52. She was real young when she died.
1: Really?
0: I don't know what happened to her. But she began her career in the 50s. And by the end of the decade in 58, she'd been nominated for an Academy Award Best Supporting Actress for The Bachelor Party. And that was in 57.
1: Ooh.
0: And then she got a Golden Globe for Actress of the Year in Marjorie Morningstar.
1: Really?
0: Yeah. But it was 64 when she began playing Morticia. And you remember that was a black and white.
1: Yes.
0: It wasn't even in color.
1: I know. And that's kind of what made it more scary, I think.
0: That's right. It had to be scary. And, you know, her mother was a housemaker. Her father was a barber. And, of course, he ran off and left them. And in 1934, he abandoned the family. And her and her younger sister, who was Belly Ray Jones, they moved in with her maternal grandparents there in Amarillo. And she went to Amarillo High School. But she had severe asthma as a child. So she couldn't play outside, a lot of things she couldn't do. And she couldn't go to the movies. So she read Hollywood fan magazines. And that's what inspired her to become an actress. Because she's home reading about all these movie stars all the time. And so at 18, she enrolled to study at the Pasadena Playhouse. And, you know, a lot of them came from Pasadena Playhouse. And her grandfather put up the money to get her to do it. And an Eagle Scout spotted her at the Playhouse, and she secured a contract with Paramount Pictures.
1: Wow.
0: Yeah, and her first deal was The Turning Point in 1952. She didn't even get credit for it because she was so darn young. You know, at 18, they didn't have to give her that. Then she played a nightclub hostess in The Big Heat. That was in 53. Then she played a role in The House of Wax.
1: Ooh.
0: With Vincent Price.
1: Yes.
0: And she turned into a statue of Joan of Arc, if you remember.
1: Yes, I remember that. Yeah.
0: All right. Now you're remembering more about her.
1: I do.
0: And she played, she played Beth in Shield for Murder. And they paid her $500 a day. Because she was just starting out. And then her big break came. She was scheduled to be in From Here to Eternity in 1953.
1: Wow.
0: And she got sick, got pneumonia, and she had to withdraw before it ever started. And Donna Reed took her part and won an Academy Award for Best Supporting Actress. So she missed out on that. And then in 1956, she played a part in Invasion of the Body Snatchers with
1: really?
0: Hitchcock. Yeah.
1: Oh, cool.
0: And then she played, do you remember the other one, The Man Who Knew Too Much?
1: Yes. Yeah, I remember that.
0: Okay, she was in that.
1: Really?
0: And then, yeah. And a lot of these everybody forgot about. But in 1958, she was nominated for an Academy Award for Best Supporting Actress in The Bachelor Party.
1: Wow. I feel like I just you know, now that you start mentioning these things and say these things, it's all coming back to me now. I don't know why I wasn't recognizing her name for some reason.
0: I don't know either. I think it was because she wasn't in later pictures, maybe.
1: Oh, yeah, that could be. But boy, she
0: then
1: did some.
0: She got a supporting actress for The Bachelor Party, and then she got an award for New Star of the Year with Sandra Dee.
1: Oh, wow. Really?
0: And then the next part, it required a brunette, and she was a blonde. And so she was a natural blonde. And when she became a brunette, everything happened to her. She appeared with Elvis Presley in King Creole.
1: Really?
0: Yeah. And then she played opposite Frank Sinatra and Frank Capra's A Hole in the Head. Do you remember that?
1: Who doesn't?
0: Yeah. Then she played with Dean Martin in Career and with Anthony Quinn and Kirk Douglas and Last Train from Boot Hill. I didn't remember seeing her in that.
1: I don't either.
0: I've watched that movie 3 times over the years. Then she was in How the West Was Won, and that was a big dadgum play.
1: Yeah.
0: I mean, she played the wife of the sheriff, which was George Peppard.
1: He was also in A-Team, so I remember him.
0: Yeah, and she appeared with Peppard and Debbie Reynolds in singing sings of the same film.
1: Wow.
0: So I don't know if she sang, but she was with Debbie Reynolds, and I don't think George Peppard can sing.
1: No, I don't think he can.
0: I don't think I've ever seen him sing.
1: Or could.
0: And she played a lot of Alfred Hitchcock deals because it was called Alfred Hitchcock Presents.
1: Yeah.
0: The Cheney Bass. And the other one that she played in, she played 3 parts. She played the witness, then she played the woman who was going to be murdered, and then there was one other part, but she played all 3. So that was pretty good that she could do, you know, 3 different parts on the same deal.
1: Yeah. I mean, that's tough to do, to keep
0: that's
1: it all straight.
0: That's what I thought. And, of course, she played with Lloyd Bridges on his show.
1: Really? I'm trying to think now. I don't remember that.
0: I didn't either. But that other one that she portrayed all 3, first she was a murder victim. Then she was the suspect. It was in Burke's Law, Who Killed Sweet Betsy.
1: Wow.
0: And I thought I'd seen all of Burke's Law, but apparently not, because she played all 3 parts.
1: Apparently, I didn't know that. I feel like I should.
0: Yeah, I thought I should, too. But she was busy all these years, and she was married 4 times.
1: Really?
0: Never had any children. Do you know who her second husband was?
1: Uh-uh.
0: Aaron Spelling.
1: No. Are you serious?
0: Yes. That was her second husband.
1: She
0: married
1: not know
0: him
1: that.
0: 53, and they separated in 1964.
1: No.
0: They were married quite a ways.
1: Wow. I did not know that.
0: Yeah. I didn't either, or I didn't remember it either way. Then she married Herbert Green, who was her vocal coach.
1: Hmm.
0: Her final marriage was to Peter Bailey Britton.
1: Who's that?
0: And I didn't know who he was.
1: Okay.
0: He was a nobody then, wasn't he? Must have been a nobody. None of us remember him.
1: I'm
0: but, you know, she was very successful, and, you know, came from Amarillo, a little small town, and had health issues, had asthma, and you would have thought she'd never been able to do it.
1: Wow.
0: And she did have pneumonia that one time.
1: Yeah. And she had to draw out of From Here to Eternity.
0: Yeah.
1: That's...
0: And got pneumonia and couldn't do it.
1: I wonder if she ever looked back at that and said, you know, if I had played that, I would have done this better, or I would have done that better, or anything like that. You wonder how much people, you know, regret roles that they didn't get, even if it's because they were, like, not able to. But you have to wonder, at least in some way, is she comparing herself what she would have done?
0: And do you remember she played Myrna Clegg in the CBS daytime soap opera Capital? I didn't remember that.
1: See, now I don't remember. I knew there was a bunch of soap. I mean, I know the popular ones, like The Young and the Restless and General Hospital and whatever the other ones are.
0: As the World Turns.
1: As the World Turns. But I don't
0: remember
1: Capital.
0: That?
1: Yeah. Yes. And is that the one that had the hourglass and it tipped it over? And Something about...
0: I don't remember that, but they were always having problems.
1: Yeah.
0: You know, this marriage was in trouble. This one, the guy was stealing. I mean, it was so dramatic. And did you know it came on at 12:30? And I would have clients that I had an appointment with, and I'd go by, they'd say, honey, you're going to have to sit here. You've got to watch this with me. And I'd sit there and watch as the world turned for 30 minutes. Oh, it was funny. But in small towns, it was important.
1: Oh, yeah.
0: You had to see the soap operas at noon.
1: Yeah, yeah.
0: And they knew every one of those characters, front and back.
1: Yeah.
0: But I couldn't believe she's married four times.
1: Me either. Carolyn Jones was busy.
0: Yes, she was. And she didn't mind getting married again and again. She's looking for the right guy and couldn't find him.
1: Yeah. Well, eventually she
0: but
1: did.
0: But Aaron Spelling, like you said, she's married over 10 years to him.
1: Yeah. That surprises me. I didn't know that. I don't know why, but for some reason, I would have, if you had said, hey, guess what? I would have never, in a million guesses, never would have said that. So.
0: And, you know, he was such a big director. I just never connected him and her.
1: Yeah, me either. For some reason, I know he's from that generation, but for some reason, I place him well after her acting career and all that. I don't know why. It's just, it's weird.
0: And, you know, she made a lot of Hitchcock movies.
1: Yeah.
0: I think she liked them.
1: Yeah.
0: I mean, you know, they were so drastic.
1: Yes. and very, very dramatic, very... Yeah, and being in black and white, you know, it's one of those things where that almost worked in its favor. I don't know that they would work as well if they were in color. So it
0: I don't
1: was,
0: think they would. They're too scary.
1: Yeah.
0: To be in color, it would take some of the scariness out.
1: It would. It was really a golden age of TV and movies. It was a great era.
0: And I don't remember who wrote and directed The Addams Family. But it was certainly cute.
1: Oh, yeah. Yeah, it's legendary.
0: And I just loved him coming out of the floor.
1: Yeah.
0: You know, I always loved that. The shock on people's faces, you know, when he'd rise out of the floor.
1: Yeah.
0: Oh, my gosh.
1: This is Your Money with Faye Bagby. Your phone number is?
0: It's 877-588-3330. That's 877-588. 3330. 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
1: When I'm long gone, I've threatened to haunt people and come out of the floor, but I don't think that's going to be cute.
0: You don't think you can do that?
1: No.
0: You can work on it, but I don't think it'll work.
1: All right. Before we wrap up with life settlements, there are two risks. What is the first one that people need to know?
0: The first risk is if a policy goes over, you have to pay premium. And it tells you in the contract how much it'll be. You know what percentage it's going to be. You know everything about everything in the contract before you do anything. The second one is you do not get paid till it matures. The interest is not due till the maturity.
1: Okay. You've already gone over the accreditation. Is there anything like that for annuities? Any kind of...
0: Annuities are not that strict.
1: Okay.
0: You don't have to be accredited.
1: All right.
0: But you do have to have... You have to be able to show you have enough money to pay all your bills, that you have extra money, that it's not your last dime.
1: Okay. So they'll look at your insies and outsies and just make sure that everything's okay.
0: That's right.
1: Is there any risks with an annuity that you can think of?
0: I can't think of any because I think you know everything's going to happen. The principal's safe. You get paid every year. I can't think of anything that would be a risk.
1: Yeah, I can't either. I'm trying to poke holes in it, and I just can't. So,
0: I can't think of anything that I should know that I don't know.
1: Yeah, yeah. All right. So if people are, you know, maybe looking at what happened last week and maybe getting a little bit nervous or maybe saying, you know, we've rode this stock market train long enough. Let's see if we can at least move some of it to something a little bit more conservative, like life settlements or annuities. They do need to come talk to you and make an appointment. So one last time, Faye, what is your phone number?
0: It's 877-588-3330. 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
3: 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They do not represent the opinions of management of this station or Brazos Communications West, LLC, who bear no responsibility or liability for the program's content. 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Many of the topics and opinions discussed may be of a personal nature, and some people may disagree with or find opinions expressed on this program objectionable. Before you invest, you should consult with financial advisors and review the program prospectus and its risks.

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Be patient. We're almost there. Gosh, we're almost at the end of August already. I'm Jim Zippo. 97 Gold forecast. Sunshine in a high about 102 today, plus the heat index, so it'll feel like 112. Low tonight about 73. Same again tomorrow. 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

I'm Jim Zippo. I'm high on Debbie, Harry, and Blondie. 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

0: Give me all your loving, ZZ Top and the dynamic drums, of course, the late, great Frank Beard there. 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

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I don't know about the goat, but the tambourine for sure. Hi, Jim Zippo, 97 Gold weather, hot sunshine, and a high around 102, plus the insidious heat index. It'll feel about 112-ish. Low tonight, 75, same tomorrow. 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

0: Doobie Brothers taking it to the streets. Well, it's not too hot outside, weather permitting. You know, got to check the forecast first, you know what I mean? Hi, Jim Zippo. Hey, what's the big deal about flock cameras? Why are so many people all upset about flock cameras? And why are so many people raising sheep? Wait, maybe I misunderstood the first question.
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2: On this Saturday, the temperatures are around 100 degrees again. That's about 2 degrees hotter than it was last weekend, with temperatures were in the upper 90s. But this week, we've been in that triple-digit land and will continue to be that way right through the weekend. And to start Monday into the lower 100s will be the big weather story as we go into the next week. From the AlRoberts.tv studio, meteorologist Ron Roberts.
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8: We take...

Hi, how are you? Jim Zippo here on Saturday, along with the late, great singer-songwriter, Harry Chapin. The Cat's in the Cradle, with a silver spoon. Makes it so much easier to scoop out the meow mix.

0: Rolling Stones. I used to call them the Strolling Bones. Start me up. Sure, give me a pair of jumper cables. Have you seen Mick Jagger lately? Wow. Hey, I'm Jim Zippo. Here's one of life's odd truisms. 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

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I'm Jim Zippo, 97 Gold Saturday weather. Sunshine high today, about 102, plus the heat index. So it might feel like 112. Low tonight, 75. Same tomorrow. Right now, 100, plus the heat index at 97 Gold.

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0: Blue Swede, Hooked on a Feeling. Yeah, that's the old B.J. Thomas song. We call it the Ooga Chaka, Ooga Chaka song. It's my favorite part of the record. Hi, Jim Zippo. You know, they say a bad day hiking is still better than a good day at work. Well, unless you're eaten by a bear on the hike. In that case, it's a tie.
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2: On this Saturday, the temperatures are around 100 degrees again. That's about 2 degrees hotter than it was last weekend, with temperatures were in the upper 90s. But this week, we've been in that triple-digit land and will continue to be that way right through the weekend. And to start Monday into the lower 100s will be the big weather story as we go into the next week. From the AlRoberts.tv studio, meteorologist Ron Roberts.
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0: it's summertime. Everybody's melting. It's modern English, and I melt with you. Hey, you find that your daydreams are especially creative and clear during your commute, you know, back and forth to work. Now, according to research, both music and traffic noise makes your imagination more vivid. Well, we'll supply the music. It's up to you for the, the other.
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0: Fabulous Four Tops, Levi Stubbs, Ain't No Woman Like the One I Got. Ladies, speaking of which, telling the guy in your life to man up, it's a terrible thing to say. It's short, sharp, harmful, incredibly harmful. Man up suggests that expressing emotion or vulnerability is somehow less than. And plus, let's face it, guys, we're sensitive, right? It'll make your guy feel bad.
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2: On this Saturday, the temperatures are around 100 degrees again. That's about 2 degrees hotter than it was last weekend, with temperatures were in the upper 90s. But this week, we've been in that triple-digit land and will continue to be that way right through the weekend. And to start Monday into the lower 100s will be the big weather story as we go into the next week. From the AlRoberts.tv studio, meteorologist Ron Roberts.
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0: Must Have Been Love. I think it was Love Anyway. Roxette and John Summers. And you want to improve your memory? It's kind of weird things you find online, right? They say get some roses. Of course, another study. People who sniffed the scent of a rose while memorizing new information were more likely to recall the material than those who did not sniff on the rose.
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0: Eagles, Don Henley hitting all the high notes, well, at least back then. And one of these nights, I'm John Summers. Now, you can build your brain by breaking your routine. I've heard about this before. You know, you brush your teeth with your left hand if you're a righty, jog backwards, pursue anything else that forces you to deviate, you know, from your daily patterns. You'll stimulate new parts of your brain, encouraging it to make new connections. Give that a try. I can't brush my teeth with my... It doesn't work.
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2: On this Saturday, the temperatures are around 100 degrees again. That's about 2 degrees hotter than it was last weekend, when temperatures were in the upper 90s. But this week, we've been in that triple-digit land and will continue to be that way right through the weekend. And to start Monday into the lower 100s will be the big weather story as we go into the next week. From the AlRoberts.tv studio, meteorologist Ron Roberts.
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0: 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Either way, it's Pat Benatar, Neil Giraldo, and I am John Summers. And they say some foods not to order on a first date, according to Reader's Digest, ribs. Well, they're too messy. 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Garlic bread. 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

0: Johnny G, Michael Jackson. I believe that's available. The biopic's available on Hulu these days. Maybe it's Hulu. Yeah, that's it. You got to pay for that, by the way. Hey, they say marriage does more to promote life satisfaction than money, fame, or even children, according to Wake Forest University psychologists. I don't know. Are they right?
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0: Rhiannon, Stevie Nicks, Fleetwood Mac. It's John Summers. Now, hey, no wonder we can't function without that first cup of coffee. People who don't get their morning cup of joe can suffer from withdrawal symptoms that can include headache and fatigue and difficulty concentrating, you know, muscle pain, stuff like that. None of which anybody really wants.
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2: On this Saturday, the temperatures are around 100 degrees again. That's about 2 degrees hotter than it was last weekend, with temperatures were in the upper 90s. But this week, we've been in that triple-digit land and will continue to be that way right through the weekend. And to start Monday into the lower 100s will be the big weather story as we go into the next week. From the AlRoberts.tv studio, meteorologist Ron Roberts.
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And why not? It's kind of a signature song for him.

0: Romantics and Talking in Your Sleep. Those guys are now on tour with Christopher Cross and Toto. There's a show. This is John Summers, The Midnight Sun, usually in the summertime, right? It's a natural phenomenon that occurs and lasts for several weeks. Northern lands, you know, Canada, Iceland, Sweden, Finland, Norway, Russia, and Alaska. 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

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Oh, it's getting cooler. 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

0: Reminiscing Little River Band and John Summers. You know what women find attractive in a man? It's not the abs or the pecs or whatever. The fact that he can cook. Any man who can comfortably move around the kitchen and prepare a nice meal, yeah, simple meal, pasta or whatever, is a complete turn-on to women. It demonstrates self-sufficiency, innovativeness, and the desire to nurture. So, now you know.
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2: On this Saturday, the temperatures are around 100 degrees again. That's about 2 degrees hotter than it was last weekend, when temperatures were in the upper 90s. But this week, we've been in that triple-digit land and will continue to be that way right through the weekend. And to start Monday into the lower 100s will be the big weather story as we go into the next week. From the AlRoberts.tv studio, meteorologist Ron Roberts.
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suffer from FOMO? Fear of the music being over? Well, don't worry. 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

Well, how is Billy Joel doing these days? Pretty well. Recent interview with one Rick Beato shows. Guy seems like he's well on his way, hopefully. Here he is with Only the Good Die Young.

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back on the Chain Gang. Chrissy Hynde, the Pretenders. She doesn't really like hugs, you know, from strangers. And a lot of people don't, but she says, when did everybody get so touchy-feely?

0: Sunglasses at night? Yeah, you're never a good idea. It's Corey Hart. All right. In France, a French study, right? Men who gave women a simple compliment before asking the ladies out were 16% more likely to land a date than guys who just, you know, went straight at it. You want to go out with me? Wee wee. Hey, why should you flatter her first? 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Women work hard to look good. And when they know you appreciate their efforts, it makes them want to know more about you. See?
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0: Rock and Roll for Sticks. It's called Renegade, of course. All right, so how long do you spend doing laundry every week? Well, the average four-person household creates about 7 to 10 hours per week of doing laundry. That doesn't, wow. It doesn't even include taking and picking up clothes from the dry cleaner. That's it's a lot of time, you know?
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2: On this Saturday, the temperatures are around 100 degrees again. That's about 2 degrees hotter than it was last weekend, with temperatures were in the upper 90s. But this week, we've been in that triple-digit land and will continue to be that way right through the weekend. And to start Monday into the lower 100s will be the big weather story as we go into the next week. From the AlRoberts.tv studio, meteorologist Ron Roberts.
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